I'm Robo DJ. This is WRBC Lewiston. Yo ho, and up I rises. Yo ho, and up I rises. Early in the morning.

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0: 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I'm Robo DJ Let Us Boogie.
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0: 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I enjoy playing music. But I'm more than just an automated disc jockey. I also make a mean hamburger.

I'm Robo DJ. This is WRBC Lewiston. You should turn this next song up. Loud. Really loud. Yeah, that's how Robo DJ likes it.

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1: 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This is how we do it, baby.
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5: You're right, Richie.

you say, for what reason? And he says, how? And you say, what does this mean? And he screams back, you're a cow.

wanted to. That's what happens at quarter to.

This is another way I've written songs recently. This is a song that I did with Jack Antonoff, and Jack is one of my friends, and so we were hanging out, and he pulled out his phone and goes, oh, I made this amazing track the other day. It's so cool. I love these guitar sounds. And he played it for me, and immediately I could hear this finished song in my head, and I just said, please, please let me have that. Let me play with it. Like, send it to me. And so he sent it to me. I was on tour, and this was me playing the track on my laptop, recording me singing the vocal into my phone, and it ended up being a song called I Wish You Would, because Jack wrote back, and he was like, I love that. So this is another way of writing, is writing to track. Okay, so this is an idea called I Wish You Would. It's kind of about this guy who's like, he's driving down the street in the middle of the night, and he passes his ex-girlfriend's house, and it's like, he thinks she hates him, but she's still in love with him. Very dramatic. This track is sick. I hope you like this.

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3: He shut his eyes and came out on Where No Shootballs.
4: Don't worry if you don't get the vocals. Just keep on.
3: Okay, sorry. Yes. I get very involved, you know. One, two.

0: Doris Duckers.
1: Ellie Wood.
0: Yes. A man like him would have it. He's got teenage lyrics, he's got Hot Rod Bowley. Oh, I'm losing my...

Thank you.

Elvis returned the following weekend and turned in another crowd-pleasing performance. Once again, the addition of steel guitar and piano, this time by Hayride musicians Sonny Trammell and Leon Post, brought a slightly different interpretation to the now routine That's All Right Mama and Blue Moon of Kentucky. Elvis added Money Honey, another popular rhythm and blues number that had been a hit for the Drifters, and took a run at I Don't Care If the Sun Don't Shine, the flip side of his second Sun record, Good Rockin' Tonight. Surprisingly enough, I Don't Care had actually been written for the Walt Disney animated classic Cinderella, but it failed to make the final cut. It was reworked in the early 50s by Patti Page and popular crooner Dean Martin. Being a big fan of Dino's, Elvis drew inspiration from Martin's lazy delivery of the song. In listening to these cuts from January 22, 1955, the trio seems at times unsure as they wander in and out of the melodies. Yet there is no mistaking the underlying emotion and pure enjoyment which had, by this time, begun to define the Presley phenomenon.

0: Captain's log, Stardate 7954.3. A team from the Enterprise and I have landed on this planet's surface in search of intelligent life. We have come to a dwelling that says 91.5 on the side. What do you make of the bones?
1: I don't know, Jim. It just says 91.5 WRBC, Lewiston, Maine. Obviously, this planet's only source of intelligent life.
0: Well, I guess that's it then. Kirk to Enterprise, Kirk to Enterprise. Two to beam up.
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0: If you don't do so much to start off with, because you blow it all, you know what I mean? You give away all your best bits. What are you doing at the beginning?
1: Who? Dun, dun, dun.
0: Dun, dun, dun. Okay.
1: Sounds like Dave Clark. 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
1: Okay, gang. So, chances are there'll never be an emergency ever, ever again.
2: Mm-hmm.
1: But just in case, let's talk about a plan.
2: Okay.
1: So, who's going to do what? Anyone? Yeah, okay, perfect. We'll figure it out as we go. So, who is going to grab the go bag?
3: What's a go bag?
2: It is a bag we do not have that is filled with things we really, really need in an emergency.
3: Guess we won't have to worry about it then.
1: Ah, good point. 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
2: And I will try to call all of you, but Greg doesn't have a cell phone. 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
1: No doubt.
2: And Julie will be on the phone with Jill, Devin, Melissa, Karen, and Bruce.
1: Well, this is great. 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

Get with it. A coupe de ville, a Cadillac rolling on an open road, nothing I run my V8 Cadillac doing about 95, moving bumper to bumper, rolling side by side. Maybelline, why can't you be true? Oh, Maybelline, why can't you be true? You know, I started back doing the things you used to do. A Cadillac moved to 104, my Ford got hot and wouldn't do no more. It done got cloud and started to rain. I tooted my horn for the passing lane. I knew that was doing my motor good. Maybelline, why can't you be true? Oh, Maybelline, why can't you be true? You know, I started back doing the things you used to do. Hit it!

0: that's when I heard that highway sound. Cadillac settled like a ton of lead, 110 a half a mile of heat. Cadillac looked like it's setting still, and I caught Maybelline at the top of the hill. Maybelline, why can't you be true? Oh, Maybelline, why can't you be true? You know, I started back doing the things you used to do. You know, I started back doing the things you used to do.
1: Oh, too pooped, pop. Oh, here's a little song that we always like to do because it's the one that got me on my way in this racket business.
2: I know what
1: it's the first record I ever made. It goes something like this.

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0: case of half of one and two on the other. What's it a case of, Mr. Martin?
1: Take four was very good up to the breakdown.
0: Which was take four?
1: And that was very good up to the very end bit there, when Paul did his little bit that wasn't quite right.
0: My boys are ready to go.
2: John?
0: Yes?
2: I don't think it's him, I think it's...
0: What?
2: Is it possible without affecting yourselves too much to turn down a little? Apparently there's been a complaint.
0: From who?
2: From somebody outside the building.
0: What are they doing here at this time of night? What guy?
2: He's going through the walls, apparently.
3: His own fault, he gets the house in such a lousy district.
0: Well, we'll try it once more at the very loud, and then if we don't get it, we'll try it quiet like it might do it the other way. Okay. The loud one, last go. Last chance to be loud. Who says? Can't quite see through these now. I just can't quite see them, they keep merging. 1, 2, 3, 1, 2, 3.

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0: 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I've been really trying, baby. Trying to hold back this feeling for so long. Let's get it on.

0: 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I'm Robo DJ. 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

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Okay, so flower power didn't work, so what? We start again.

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0: 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This is WRBC Lewiston. Yo ho, and up I rises. Yo ho, and up I rises. Early in the morning.
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I'm Robo DJ, let us boogie.

0: I'm Robo DJ here at WRBC Lewiston. I enjoy playing music. But I'm more than just an automated disc jockey. I also make a mean hamburger.
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I'm Robo DJ. This is WRBC Lewiston. You should turn this next song up. Loud. Really loud. Yeah, that's how Robo DJ likes it.

0: 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Bates College Radio. Here is some music you might like.
1: You're struggling with your mortgage. You think about it. 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
4: 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And it was snowing outside. 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

0: It's Saturday night and time for one of America's most colorful country music shows, starring some of the nation's top entertainers. Now here's old Paul in the Saddle, Frank Page.
1: Thank you, Norm, and good evening, everybody. Welcome to a very special edition of the Louisiana Hayride. You're in for some good rockin' tonight as we showcase the brash, innovative stylings of the most legendary hillbilly cat to ever prowl the hayride stage, Elvis Presley. Elvis was just 19 years old and fresh from his first Sun Records recording session when he made his debut on the Louisiana Hayride in the fall of 1954. He came to us quiet and unsure. There was no snarl, no hip and leg gyrations. He was just starting out. And it would be many more months before Elvis would fully understand what audiences needed from him and what he so desperately needed from them. He was there to learn, to grow, to find himself as an artist. I had the pleasure of introducing Elvis to radio audiences worldwide that crisp fall evening and saw firsthand the raw, savage talent that would one day make him king of rock and roll. Tonight I'll take you backstage at the Hayride and on the road with Elvis. I'll play for you the music as it happened, in hopes that you might somehow come to know him as I did, that you might come to understand what his ideas, his emotional presentation did to shake the solid foundation of country music, both at the Louisiana Hayride and throughout the world. If I do my job well, you'll watch Elvis grow and witness for yourself the birth of an ocean and the beginning of a career unmatched in music history. So come along, everybody come along. The show's about to start, and we don't want to be late. It's Saturday night, October 16th, 1954, and our setting is Shreveport, Louisiana, a medium-sized oil town on the banks of the Red River in northwest Louisiana, just 13 miles from the Texas line. My employer, KWKH, is in its seventh year of broadcasting the Louisiana Hayride, a three-and-a-half-hour country music program called by many the Junior Grand Ole Opry. But this is no showcase of made talent. The Hayride is the place where acts are developed and stars are born. Nicknamed the Cradle of the Stars, the Hayride by this time has already given rise to such popular country artists as Hank Williams, Kitty Wells, the Wilburn Brothers, Webb Pierce, Slim Whitman, Red Savine, Jim Reeves, and many others. It's into this daunting field of country legends that a young folk music artist from Memphis, Tennessee, will try to stake his own claim to fame this very evening. We pull up now in front of the Municipal Auditorium, an impressive 3,800-seat facility located on the west side of downtown in an area known as St. Paul's Bottoms. At the turn of the century, this neighborhood was part of one of the largest legal red light districts in the country. Madam Annie McCune had the biggest house and the prettiest gals. And on a Saturday night back then, you'd likely find a little-known blues man by the name of Lead Belly strumming his guitar from one of the porches as the ladies of the evening sashayed by on the arms of their gentlemen callers. In 1929, work was

0: completed on the auditorium, a memorial to those who gave their lives in the Great World War. It rises several stories in the air from center stage, and the acoustics are incredible. Nowadays, the area supports an array of modest businesses, a honky-tonk or two, furniture stores, and car dealerships. Looks like a good crowd gathering out front. Tickets are selling briskly at 60 cents for general admission and $1 for the reserve section. Children get in for half price. Cokes and popcorn are a nickel each. 2,816 fans of country music, give or take a few, will pass through these doors tonight, little knowing their music, indeed their world, is about to change forever. Let's avoid the crowd and head around back to the stage entrance. Even at night, the auditorium is a magnificent and imposing structure. Notice the beautiful brickwork that makes this a true showplace, and I might add, provides an excellent foothold for little Terry Walton as he and his friends scale the building and disappear through an open second-story window. Don't worry, kids. We won't tell. We're sneaking in, too. Headlining tonight's show is Oklahoma native Floyd Tillman, most famous perhaps for his hit, Slippin' Around. Over there is Betty Amos, pretty petite crowd pleaser from Roanoke, Virginia. Yep, the hayride draws them in from near and far. Betty's talking with Officer Jack Ford, known around these parts as the singing policeman. Behind them are staff musicians Hoot Raines and Curly Herndon, a popular duo that used to back Slim Whitman. Martha Lawson looks nice tonight in her all-white outfit with that big white cowboy hat. The current heartthrob among the ladies these days is that young fella right there, Tibby Edwards. Tibby is a certified Cajun from South Louisiana, and he's quite the ladies' man both on stage and off. And speaking of South Louisiana, there's Jimmy C. Newman, who hails from deep in the bayou country near Big Mamou. Jimmy's just had a hit with Cry, Cry, Darling, and he's quick to tell you the C in his name stands for Cajun. City folks call it hillbilly music. Backwoods noise played by barefoot moonshiners with toothless grins and straw hats, but we know better. There seems to be almost as many people backstage as there are out front. Singers, fans, musicians, agents, managers, promoters, you name it. Folks wander around backstage and in and out of the dressing rooms all night long. This is their big Saturday night social event. Chance to mingle, trade guitar licks, see and be seen, maybe even book a tour or ink a record deal. A search of the dressing rooms or coat pockets might even turn up a flask or two of whiskey, but you didn't hear it from me. The larger main dressing rooms are just up those stairs over there, but I got a few tucked in the corners as well. Number two is occupied by Merle Kilgore, 20-year-old disc jockey from nearby Spring Hill. Tonight he'll sing More and More, a song he wrote for Webb Pierce. It debuted last week and will ride the charts for the next 29 weeks, becoming Webb's eighth number one hit record. The Hayride doesn't have an artist services bureau, at least not yet. But if you're looking for a booking agent, manager, talent scout, sideman, teacher, songwriter, just somebody to jam with, you'll find them all in this man, Tillman Franks.
1: Thank you, Frank.
0: Tillman managed Webb and Slim Whitman during most of their time here, and now reps Johnny Horton and the duo Jimmy and Johnny. Coming off stage now is the producer of our show and chief MC, Horace Logan. He's dressed the part of the bad guy tonight in his all-black cowboy outfit. But Horace has a big heart and has helped a lot of folks up the ladder of success. Those pearl-handled revolvers he's toting are real, incidentally. Last year, Webb bet him folks would never buy that silly song, Bimbo, that had recently been cut by one of our announcers. Well, Jim Reeves sold 600,000 copies of Bimbo and cost Webb a couple of fine firearms. Horace has worn them every Saturday night since. It's just about 9 o'clock now, and the hayride's beginning its second hour of broadcast. Lucky Strike is sponsoring this part of the show, and it's time for me to get back to work. In just a few moments, I'll be introducing to the world that young man over there in the pink jacket, black shirt, clip-on bow tie. Kind of stands out all among those bright Western outfits, huh? Those two fellas with him, sidemen, Bill Black, Scotty Moore. Their Western shirts and black ties seem a better fit. You look nice tonight, fellas. Elvis, we're just about ready for you. Floyd just finished up and Jenny's up next. She'll sing her song and then you're up. Are you fellas all set?
1: Yes, sir.
0: All right, then loosen up a little. You'll do fine. Looking out at the audience tonight, I see very few young people. Typically, they can be found running around the upper levels of the auditorium, marveling at the spectacular view from way up high. But tonight, they're in short supply. Every week, the Hayride attracts a flock of agents, record promoters, and even a few spies from the Opry's parent station, WSM. And just over there is Mel Forey, a promoter with Acuff Rose Publishing. Sitting down front is Memphis music man Sam Phillips of Sun Records fame. Oh, time to pay the bills and introduce Jenny. Excuse me just a second.
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3: Lucky Strike, the cigarette that tastes better, brings you the Louisiana Hayride. 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And she's coming out here right now. Miss Jenny Wright, you girls pay close attention now because Jenny's going to tell you what to do in order to get married. You ready?
4: Go!
0: As I was saying, Sam Phillips accompanied Elvis, Scotty, and Bill on their trip down here yesterday. And now sits nervously on the fourth row, awaiting the debut of his top recording artist. Hasn't been 2 weeks since Sam first called the Hayride to ask if he could secure a spot for his new act. Elvis had just finished playing the Grand Ole Opry earlier this month, and while the audience seemed to enjoy his performance, talent manager Jim Denny told Elvis he might ought to stick to driving a truck. This discouraged the teenager, and Sam knew he had to do something to get the momentum building again. He spoke first with Tillman, who referred him over to Pappy Covington. Pappy is the building manager for the auditorium and acts as a talent booker for the show. Together, they approached Horace. Local DJ T. Tommy Cotrere has been playing Elvis's 45 around town here lately, mostly as a favor to his old buddy Sam. And folks have assumed this is some new black artist. The A-side features That's All Right Mama, a blues song that was cut about 15 years ago by Arthur Big Boy Crudup. And the flip side is a bluesy rendition of Bill Monroe's Blue Moon of Kentucky. Neither Elvis nor these two songs really fit the Hayride or the country music pattern of today. But Tillman thought Horace should give it a listen anyway. If the truth be known, Tillman was trying to free up Jimmy and Johnny for some higher paying gigs out of town. And filling the spot with Elvis seemed like the quickest and best solution. As far as recordings go, we've heard a lot better and certainly a lot worse, but this one has something special about it. As you can tell by tonight's assortment of Cajun music mixed with gospel, mixed with bluegrass and country, we fancy ourselves somewhat innovative and aren't afraid to take a chance now and then. It was the consensus of the group a few weeks back to give the kid a shot, so here he is. If you ask me, Elvis looks more than a little scared this evening. But from the sound of things going on behind me, so is Jenny Wright. And I'll quieten down now so she can finish up and we can get on with Elvis Presley's first live performance on radio and his introduction to the world. He'll do both sides of his new Sun recording, and our radio listeners will hear Hayride engineer Jack Jones turn up the volume on the microphones in the audience to try and capture the screams of the few teenagers in the back. The rhythmic clicking sound you'll hear on the first song is sideman Bill Black hitting his ring against the upright bass as he plays along. Horace usually introduces the main attractions on the Hayride, but since Elvis is an unknown, I will do the honors. I'll be standing here stage right, and Elvis will be over there 40 feet stage left. And you'll notice there are no monitors, so it'll be difficult at best for us to hear each other. You'll have no problem, though. So take a seat over there and prepare to witness history in the making. I'll meet you back here right after the performance.
3: Friends, I guess you've all heard of Bill Corum, the famous sports columnist who's also president of Churchill Downs in Louisville, Kentucky. Well, he's one of the many millions of people who smoke Luckies. And this is what he says about them. I smoke Luckies because they give me the enjoyment I like and they taste better than any other cigarette to me. Now, Bill Corum's reason for smoking Lucky Strike is the same one most Lucky smokers give. Better taste.
1: What makes a Lucky taste better? It's toasted to taste better. Now, Lucky's better taste begins with fine tobacco. LSMFT. Lucky Strike means fine tobacco. And then, that tobacco is toasted. It's toasted. The famous Lucky Strike process brings Lucky's fine tobacco to its peak of flavor. Tones up this naturally mild, good-tasting tobacco to make it taste even better. Cleaner, fresher, smoother. Yes, a Lucky tastes better because it's made of fine tobacco and it's toasted to taste better. So, pick up a carton of Lucky Strike. Remember, it's toasted to taste better.
3: Lucky Strike guest time now. Just a few weeks ago, a young man from Memphis, Tennessee, recorded a song on the Sun label, and in just a matter of a few weeks, that record has skyrocketed right up the charts. It's really doing good all over the country. He's only 19 years old. He has a new, distinctive style. Elvis Presley, let's give him a nice hand. We've been singing his songs around here for weeks and weeks and weeks. Elvis, how are you this evening?
5: It's fine. How are you, sir?
3: Are you all geared up with your band?
5: I'm all geared up.
3: So let us hear your songs.
5: Well, I'd like to say how happy we are to be down here. It's a real honor for us to be, get a chance to appear on the Louisiana Hayride. We're going to do a song for you. You got anything else to say, sir?
3: No, I'm ready.
5: We're going to do a song for you. We've got on Sun Record. It goes something like this.
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0: Captain's log, stardate 7954.3. A team from the Enterprise and I have landed on this planet's surface in search of intelligent life. 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What do you make of it, Bones?
1: I don't know, Jim. It just says 91.5 WRBC, Lewiston, Maine. Obviously, this planet's only source of intelligent life.
0: Well, I guess that's it then. 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

0: 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I've been really trying, baby. Trying to hold back this feeling for so long. Let's get it on.
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Thank you, folks. The next song we're going to sing is an oldie. Some of you older people might remember. From last year.

0: WRBC Lewiston. Hi there, I'm Robo DJ. If you like my body and you think I'm sexy, come on sugar, let me know.
1: My dad came to live with us last month and you know, it's going pretty well.
2: I feel like I never have time for myself.
1: With him being around more, it really lets us catch up on things.
2: His memory isn't what it used to be.
1: We get up and we have coffee.
2: He usually wakes up at 4:30.
1: Then we go for a walk.
2: He needs lots of my attention.
1: I do need to keep an eye on his medications though. That's important.
2: Sometimes I feel like a pharmacist.
1: I'd say John and the kids are adjusting pretty well.
2: They honestly have no idea what I'm going through.
1: It can be a little challenging.
2: Help.
1: But so far, so good.
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This is WRBC Lewiston. Yo ho, and up I rises. Yo ho, and up I rises. Early in the morning.

0: Robo DJ, this is WRBC Lewiston. Are you a bad fish too?
1: Today, you ate Greek yogurt. You took the train. 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

0: Thank you very much, sir. Thank you. Well, this next song will have to be our last one for this evening.
1: Yes!
0: Oh, yes! You know, sorry, but... So, we'd like to thank everybody here tonight for coming along. Thank you very much. Thank you. Thank you very much. And we all hope that you've enjoyed the show. Have you enjoyed the show?

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Lovely. Thank you very much. And we'd like to finish off with a song which was recently on one of our albums over here. It's an old Little Richard song and it's called Long Tall Sally.

0: 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I am Robo DJ, let us boogie.
1: I will not go down under the ground, because somebody tells me that death's coming round.

I'm Robo DJ here at WRBC Lewiston. I enjoy playing music. But I'm more than just an automated disc jockey. I also make a mean hamburger.

0: This is WRBC Lewiston. You should turn this next song up. Loud. Really loud. Yeah, that's how Robo DJ likes it.
1: My name is Veera Batra, and this is how I live united. 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

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I'm Robo DJ on WRBC Lewiston 91.5, Bates College Radio. Here is some music you might like.

0: Hello, Lewiston. It's Gary Jenkins. You're listening to WRBC 91.5. It's a great day to be a Bobcat.
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Don't believe me, just listen.

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There's no sense in trying. 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
0: Blah, blah, blah, blah, blah, blah, blah, blah, blah, blah, blah, blah, blah, blah, blah, blah, blah, blah, blah, blah, blah, blah, blah, blah, blah, blah, blah, blah, blah, blah, blah, blah, blah, blah, blah, blah, blah, blah, blah, blah, blah, blah, blah, blah, blah, blah, blah, blah, blah, blah, blah, blah, blah, blah, blah, blah, blah, blah, blah, blah, blah, blah, blah, blah, blah, blah, blah, blah, blah, blah, blah, blah, blah, blah, blah, blah, blah, blah, blah, blah, blah, blah, blah, blah, blah, blah, blah, blah, blah, blah, blah, blah, blah, blah, blah, blah, blah, blah, blah, blah, blah, blah, blah, blah, blah, blah, blah, blah, blah, blah, blah, blah, blah, blah, blah, blah, blah, blah, blah, blah, blah, blah, blah, blah, blah, blah, blah, blah, blah, blah, blah, blah, blah, blah, blah, blah, blah, blah, blah,

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0: Well, I don't care if the sun don't shine. I get my loving in the heat down.
1: When

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0: Captain's log, stardate 7954.3. A team from the Enterprise and I have landed on this planet's surface in search of intelligent life. We have come to a dwelling that says 91.5 on the side. What do you make of the bones?
1: I don't know, Jim. It just says 91.5 WRBC, Lewiston, Maine. Obviously, this planet's only source of intelligent life.
0: Well, I guess that's it then. Kirk to Enterprise, Kirk to Enterprise. Two to beam up.

0: spacecraft has come in by a relay to a satellite. A spacecraft orbiting the Earth at a speed of over 17,000 miles per hour. The musical selections you're about to hear were first recorded and fed into a transmitter where they were beamed to relay to a spacecraft. As you listen to the musical selections, note clarity and excellent stereophonic separation between the left and right. Even after reverse of 12,000 miles in orbit.
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I got a mojo too. I got the John the Conqueror. Gonna mess with you. Gonna make you girls leave me by my hand. And then the world will know.

Seventh day. On the seventh month. Seven doctors say he was born for good luck. That you'll see.

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Right, here we go. 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One, two, three. 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
2: 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Okay, John Sinclair, nice and easy now. Sneaky. One, two, one,

WRBC Lewiston, the official radio station of Bates College. I've been really trying, baby. Trying to hold back this feeling for so long. Let's get it on.

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I'm Robo DJ. This is WRBC Lewiston. Yo ho, and up I rises. Yo ho, and up I rises. Early in the morning.

Thank you very much. The next song we'd like to do for you is our very first release. Goes something like this.

0: 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Thanks very much. And good evening. Welcome to the Abbot Hall, the annual dust.
1: Hello.
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1: 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I am Robo DJ, let us boogie.
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1: 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I enjoy playing music. But I'm more than just an automated disc jockey. I also make a mean hamburger.

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1: Eric Clapton, please. Above all.
2: 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This is WRBC Lewiston. You should turn this next song up. Loud. Really loud. Yeah, that's how Robo DJ likes it.

0: 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You're listening to WRBC Lewiston. This is how we do it, baby.
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Good morning. Welcome to Dan's Blues Room. I'll be your host here for the next 2 hours, bringing you a mix of contemporary blues, classic blues, some early R&B, funk, and soul. Well, this morning here, we're going to feature the music from the Three Kings, B.B. King, Albert King, and Freddie King. That'll be the focus. Got some brand new releases. And let's see, we're going to start things off with Stevie Ray Vaughan. This one here featuring Stevie Ray, Albert King, and Paul Butterfield, and B.B. King on this opening track. After that, we'll hear from Johnny Winters, Angela Straley, Johnny Otis, some Curtis Salgado. Fantastic new release from Anthony Paul, Soul Orchestra, some John Mayall. It's all coming up. Stick around.

0: Thank you, ladies and gentlemen. And right here, we'd like to introduce some new blood. New blood with the blues. I'm talking about the young man that plays the guitar, the new blood. Mr. Stevie Ray Vaughan. How about it, Quinn?
1: The first time I ever heard this song and the last time I'll ever sing it, I'll be thinking of Mr. Albert King.
2: Thank you very much. We're going to do our best on this. Conrad.

Hey, let's get together and bring B.B. King up here. Come on, y'all. You can do better than that. Let's give him a big round of applause. Get a little taste of this.

All right. Hey, Angela Straley right there. Taken from Essential Texas Blues release on the House of Blues record label. Heard from Johnny Winter before that with Dallas, Texas. Started things off this morning with Stevie Ray Vaughan there and Albert King, B.B. King, Paul Butterfield, man, working out on the skies, crying. This morning, the focus is on all three Kings. So we'll be hearing something from Freddie and B.B. and Albert here. Up next, so we'll hear from Johnny Otis from his, the original Johnny Otis show. We'll hear New Orleans Shuffle, featuring some great guitar work from Pete Lewis. After that, we'll hear from Curtis Salgado and Roosevelt Hoover III. Also, we've got some live blues here going on today in Auburn at the Festival Plaza on Main Street in Auburn. It's Auburn's Blues and Brews Festival is happening. Got some various local acts that are going to be performing here, like, let's see here, we got Boba Funk, Continental Shakedown, Jack Fawcett and Friends, Papa Tim and Whiskey Throttle Band. Yeah, well, you can check that out. That's free to the public and happening today. It's going to be beautiful out there. All right, let's hear that Johnny Otis right now.

Yeah, Johnny Otis right there, his orchestra. Featuring Pete Lewis there, man, shredding that guitar. Killer stuff. Right now, though, I'd like to remind you some programming here on WRBC. Starting on Wednesday evenings, you can check out from 4 to 6 p.m. Roots Rock Reggae with your host, Michael Dixon. And on Sunday afternoons from 4 to 6, Reeling in the Years with Harvey Taves. 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Also reminding you that we are streaming online at WRBCRadio.com. So up next, we'll hear from Curtis Salgado. And I neglected to mention a fantastic photo exhibit that's happening at 83 and Company on Lisbon Street here, 199 Lisbon Street. And it's The Devil's Music, featuring a good friend of mine's photography, Myron Samuels. And it's a photography retrospective. And it's happening, I guess, all week. So tomorrow from 11 to 6, you can check it out. And so every day, I think, is 11 to 6. Right there on Lisbon Street. Great, fantastic black and white photos of all the great blues artists. That's happening. All right, here's Curtis Salgado with 20 Years of B.B. King.

0: once was a boy wizard whose name was Larry Smarter.
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All right, we just heard from Albert King right there. From his release, Wanna Get Funky. Working out on his crosscut saw. Heard from John Mayall before that in the Blues Breakers from In the Palace of the King release. And now I've got a woman at one here going out to Freddie King. Heard from Roosevelt Hoover III, Backyard Blues. It's a brand new release. And we heard him work out on Cold Duck Time, which is a Les McCann, Eddie Harris. I think Eddie Harris wrote it. But that's pretty good. And we that started that last set off there with B.B. King with his Key to My Kingdom release from his Completely Well release from B.B. King. All right, featuring the Kings this morning. Hey, let's break away from that and hear a couple of new releases here. I got one from the Anthony Paul Soul Orchestra featuring Willie Jordan on the vocals. And What Can We Do is the title of it. It's put out on NOLA Blues Records. Man, fantastic. 5 stars on this one. And let's hear that now, and then we'll hear from Ryan Blue Wrath Newman after. A couple of new releases. 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

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You got to tune to Dan's Blues Room right now. And let's see, we got another hour of music coming at you. Left off with Mr. 4x4 right there, Jimmy Rushing, with his track Blues in the Dark. We heard a brand new one there from Ryan Blues Wrath Newman. And Wrath of the Blues is the title.

a bit. Let him work out all the reggae thing there with Get Up, Stand Up. And we started that last set off there with the Anthony Paul Soul Orchestra featuring Willie Jordan on some great vocals here. So that's a brand new release, What Can We Do? 5 stars on that one. Great, great release right there from those guys. All right, here we're going to see something from B.B. King, Riding with the King. Clapton on this one here. We're going to hear him work out on Help the Poor.

0: She's always late.
1: Yeah, she's late.
0: Anytime we have a date.
1: Straight now.
0: I love her.
1: I love her too.
0: Yes, I love her.
1: Mm-hmm.
0: I'm gonna walk right up to a gate.
1: Yeah.

Yes, and B.B. King right there. From his Let the Good Times Roll, featuring the music of Louis Jordan on this one. Get some help there from Dr. John on that one. And we heard from Freddie King, Going Down. For that, then we heard from B.B. King with Eric Clapton there with Feed the Poor from his Riding with the King release. All right, up next here, this one from Marvin Gaye. Marvin Gaye, we're going to go back to 1966. We'll hear from Rufus Thomas right after that. You're listening to Dan's Blues Room here on Bates College Radio.

Yeah, Rufus Thomas right there. Yeah, from his, let's see, the best of Rufus Thomas, Do the Funky Something. We heard the Memphis Train off of that. Right from Marvin Gaye there before the Rufus Thomas. And it was taken from a box set from the great Marvin Gaye, 1966. Let's hear the title track from Mark Hummel's brand new release, Road Dog.

All right, brand new release there from Mark Hummel. We heard the title track from it, Road Dog. That one here featuring Junior Watson. Doing some piano work, some guitar work on that one. So that's a nice release right there from Mark Hummel, All Stars, Road Dog. All right, neglected to mention some programming tomorrow afternoon. Starting at 12 noon, you can check out Art Feely's Super Terrific Happy Hour. Art offers a mix of music there. Features some blues on there. And then from 2 to 4, Jazzy Abstract Truth with your host, the great Don McCarthy. Brings you the latest in contemporary jazz. Always an interesting theme to that show. Check it out tomorrow, Sunday afternoons, right here with 91.5 FM, Bass College Radio. Let's hear one from Joe Bonamassa, live at the Greek Theater.

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Yeah, all right. Brand new one there from Donna Harula. From her release, Cold Feet. And that was a Cypress Grove Blues. It's her on guitar doing the vocals. We heard from Mulebone before that. And A Cure for the Misery. We heard Blind Lemon off of that duo. That's a nice release there, Mulebone. We heard from Morale Coriel. From his new blues release, Deep Blues, featuring Junior Mac. Bernard Purdy's on here, and Tony Grenier. And we heard Baby Please Don't Go off that. All right, let's hear another one here from Freddie King. This was a hit for him right here with San Jose.

All right, yeah, the time has come. I got to get out of here. I'd like to thank you all for listening this morning. Hope you enjoyed the music. I've had a tune to Dan's Blues Room. I'm here every Saturday morning from 10 to noon, bringing you the latest and the best in the blues. Reverend Bobby Radcliffe there, and a brand new one from Big Harp George, No Shortcuts is the title, and then we had Freddie King instrumental there with San Jose. And we'll finish things off here with Mr. Albert King this morning. You guys have a great weekend, safe weekend. Blues and Brews is happening today at Festival Plaza there in, on Main Street in Auburn today. So all afternoon, local bands and some great draft beer, some craft beer. And so you want to check that out. All right, you guys have a nice weekend. I'll catch you next week.

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I love cheese. 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
2: do is turn onto Martin Red Avenue.
3: Just broke up.
2: And go past the first three lights.
3: Happy about
2: and then
3: it.
2: Take the next left.
3: I don't really
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2: five
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2: more
3: happy,
2: blocks,
3: but
2: and you should be
3: who
2: there.
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3: anyway,
2: on the right.
3: That's
2: I'll
3: what
2: see
3: I heard
2: later
3: last
2: tonight.
3: Night.
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1: 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Trying to hold back this feeling for so long. Let's get it on.

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0: 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This is WRBC Lewiston. Yo ho, and up I rises. Yo ho, and up I rises. Early in the morning.
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0: 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Are you a bad fish too?
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0: Thank you. 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Big round of applause.
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Man, what a powerful thing that music and John Lennon have done. Even when he's moved on to the next life, he brings us all together in this one. So happy birthday and thank you, John Lennon.

Hi, I'm Robo DJ. This is WRBC Lewiston. You should turn this next song up. Loud. Really loud. Yeah, that's how Robo DJ likes it.

Thank you. Thank you, Ringo.

0: 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Here is some music you might like.
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3: 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It's a great day to be a Bobcat.

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You're listening to 91.5 FM, WRBC, Lewiston, Maine, broadcasting from the Bates campus. Don't believe me, just listen.

I've been a-hitting some hard rock mine, and I thought you knowed. I've been a-leaning on a pressure drill way down the road. Iron's flying, air hose sucking, 6 feet of mud, and sure been a-mucking. I've been a-having some hard traveling, Lord. I've been a-hitting some hard

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0: Captain's log, stardate 7954.3. A team from the Enterprise and I have landed on this planet's surface in search of intelligent life. We have come to a dwelling that says 91.5 on the side. What do you make of it, Bones?
1: I don't know, Jim. It just says 91.5 WRBC, Lewiston, Maine. Obviously, this planet's only source of intelligent life.
0: Well, I guess that's it then. Kirk to Enterprise, Kirk to Enterprise. Two to beam up.

0: This program is coming to you via Relay 2 satellite, a spacecraft orbiting the Earth at a speed of over 17,000 miles per hour. 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
1: The bar again? Oh, Billy Strayhorn. This is Billy Strayhorn. He told me to take the A-Train. Would you play a chorus of Take the A-Train for us, please? A-Train, got it, huh?

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0: 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I've been really trying, baby. Trying to hold back this feeling for so long. Let's get it on.
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0: 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Hi there, I'm Robo DJ. If you like my body and you think I'm sexy, come on sugar, let me know.
1: This is Nnamdi Asamoah. I play football for the Philadelphia Eagles, but what I do off the field with United Way might be more important. I'm a volunteer tutor and mentor. 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

I'm Robo DJ. This is WRBC Lewiston. Yo-ho, and up I rises. Yo-ho, and up I rises. Early in the morning.

0: 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This is WRBC Lewiston. Are you a bad fish too?
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2: 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Then Smokey Bear showed up and hugged me.
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2: Yeah.
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2: Hey, guys, that was Smokey. You owe me 20.
1: Well, congratulations, and thanks for calling. 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

Next song is a song I wrote about an old man I know. 70-year-old man. It's about this old man who lives on my ranch. He's a foreman there. He's been living on it when it was a bigger ranch, you know, a lot bigger than it is now. You know, now they divide everything up because there's so many people. But he used to live there when it used to be really about 3,000 acres. And he was one of the foremen. And he's been living there for about 45 or 50 years. I don't know how long. Anyway, he's still there. Now I'm there too.

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1: Nope, I'm going to do that one. 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
2: The monkey,
1: as a whisperer back there. Wait a minute, let me turn you. There you are.
2: Now it is turned up.
1: There you go. Couldn't really tell what he was doing on. Anyway, let's get things started here.
3: It's time to relax. You know what that means. A glass of wine, your favorite easy chair, and of course,
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3: 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So go on and indulge yourself. That's right. Kick off your shoes, put your feet up, lean back and just enjoy the melodies. After all, music soothes even the savage beast.
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0: All right, there's Dan doing the backing vocals. The only thing you were missing was not really radio play. How we
1: get that hum going again
0: on mic number one. Mic number one isn't as fun. What happens with mic number two?
2: Let me see. It is more volume, I think.
0: Well, that might be your earphones there.
2: I can hear you better than me.
0: Yeah, well, that's because mic number one is actually is sucking right now. So it's always great when we come in here, you know, a year or so, and it's still not working. Speaking to mic number two over there, young man, say something.
3: Hello?
0: Say something again.
3: Hello?
2: It's not turned on.
0: Oh, wait a minute. I thought it did. All right.
3: Hello?
1: Nope.
0: Nope, nothing. All right.
2: He sounds like the guy from Crazy People.
0: So we got 1.5 mics going here. First one is sounding like a Jimi Hendrix amp getting ready to go. How's that? Sound good?
2: Sounds anyway. Excellent.
0: All right, so I'm going to try to run the, so it doesn't just buzz the whole time. Although it's hard to catch the ad-libbing in there in between. But
2: I'll just talk louder like this. Still hear the buzz. You're buzzed.
0: Well, okay, talk louder though into it. Don't say quietly.
2: So stay back here and speak louder like this.
0: Correct. Go in further. Yeah. And talk normal.
2: Okay.
0: Normaler.
2: Hello.
0: No, you never talk that soft. Oh my word.
2: How do I talk?
0: You talk like this. Oh word. How's it going?
2: No way. That is untrue.
0: Aaron.
2: Untrue.
0: Aaron. Aaron.
2: He's not. Come on. He's gonna say. He's gonna agree with you, but he's.
0: Well,
2: because
0: he's gonna tell the truth.
2: Just because he agrees with you doesn't mean he's lying.
0: That's right.
2: But he is.
0: No, he's not. We all know it. But anyway. So this is the Big Red Dog Unleashed show one last time this year. The college students are back, and they'll be taking up a slot between 6 and 8. It was a good summer, though. And, you know, really, see, we started, May? And now it's September. Like, so, like, 5 months is really all you need to create a cult following.
2: Create a buzz.
0: Yeah.
1: There is a buzz.
2: There is a buzz.
0: There is a buzz. Listen to it. I can even turn it up.
2: Nah, don't do that.
0: Sounds good when you're trying to do feedback, but other than that, it really stinks. I'm glad I'm not recording this. I was going to, but I didn't get here in time. I got to talk with Mike, and next thing you know, time to start.

0: This is it. Last time, give me a call. I think you know the number, but if you don't, it's
1: 207-777-7915.
0: Aaron, good job.
1: Yeah, he was into it.
0: Yeah.
1: Gazinta.
0: Sorry, I doubled your mic. I wasn't sure if the mic was going to pick you up over there, so.
1: It's kind of pointed at me, so it's not going to pick up everybody.
0: No, it stinks. It's, you know, I might be able to fix it, but it takes time and songs to play. So I'm going to start it off with the usual. The Pigeons playing ping pong, doing a Sugar Shack Sessions. Say that seven times fast.
1: Sugar Shacks.
0: Nope. Well, you couldn't get past one,
1: couldn't
0: huh?
1: Couldn't even do one. That couldn't even do a half.
0: Anyway, a song called Poseidon. It's a pretty cool song. And
1: what's it about?
0: It's about, well, somebody steals their boat and Poseidon steals it, actually.
1: Oh, okay.
0: And can't get anywhere, so.
1: Good job.
0: And it also mentions us being off on, like, fishing lines or something like that. It's pretty cool. Anyway, let's go ahead and get them started and see what happens here.

0: righty.
1: Whoa.
0: There we go. Did I hit that? That hurt?
1: What was that?
0: Hate that buzz. That's right. We were supposed to work on that. We lined up some tunes here. Oh, geez. Oh. You okay over there, little fella?
1: I am now.
0: Did you trip there and fall? Or?
1: I think I'm okay.
0: All right. If anybody was listening, you don't have to send anybody out. We're okay. He's safe. He's upright. No need to go to ER. Wow, you can hear what's going on there. That is a grounding buzz. I wonder if they put it through this stupid machine that they think works. It doesn't work in the wrong channel.
1: Maybe.
0: Have to work on that at some point, but we do want to talk a little bit about what's coming up tonight, which will be every week, is the 8 to 10 o'clock hour, 2 hours, the 8 to 10 o'clock 2 hours
2: of
0: Dan and the Big Red Dog.
1: Yes, tune in, please.
0: And luckily we have Dan right here.
3: He's with us.
0: Hi. Actually, Dan, let's see if we can use this one.
1: I'll step up to you. Oh, that sounds way better.
0: Doesn't it, though?
1: Yeah.
0: If I turn that off, it sounds even better.
1: Does sound good.
0: Oh, there we go. Yeah, okay. Maybe this might sound better. That way you can hear us clearer out there, because I know you guys were really concerned that you couldn't hear us well.
1: Casey was concerned that we were babbling too much.
0: Really?
1: Yeah.
0: Well, that's what we do.
1: Yeah.
0: It's babble, which...
1: She just doesn't get it.
0: We started the babble 30-some-odd years ago, and now they got that other babble.
1: Yeah, they stole it from us.
0: Yeah. I know. Anyway.
1: So, yeah, tune in at 8. It's Dan and the Big Red Dog. It is, we will play some requests, but then again, we may not.
0: It's all metal. It's good, heavy stuff. Speaking of that, I was in the island of Monhegan over the week, and I met a young lady who served a really good mint chocolate chip sugar cone.
1: Yeah.
0: But she said that there's a crew that works on one of the places where people stay that is into metal.
1: Oh, yeah.
0: She called it Screamo metal. And yeah. I'm like, oh, cool.
1: That's what they call it.
0: So I gave her all the information about Dan the Big Red Dog. And
1: so they could be listening
0: tonight. They could all right.
1: Hello, Monhegan. Hello, Monhegan.
0: They may be tuning in more at 8 than I didn't tell them about this show because this is the last one. I didn't want to go into all that because I've already gone into all that now and you guys are listening to it.
1: Got it.
2: This is the last show.
0: This is the last show for
2: is it?
0: For Big Red Dog Unleashed.
1: Yes, the Unleashed.
0: Maybe next summer. I don't know. We'll see.
1: He's been caged.
0: That's
1: so
0: it.
1: What do you got coming up next, big fella?
0: All right. Well, this is probably one of my favorite all-time requests. There's three songs coming up, which I was very proud to take, be able to view and listen to and be there. And
1: 34 years ago.
0: 34 years ago. It's unbelievable. But congratulations to both of you, Dan and Casey. Happy anniversary.
1: Thank you.
0: Sorry I'm stuttering because I'm just trying to think about, this is how I talk on the radio.
1: Yeah.
0: So anyway.
1: And in real life.
0: But we do have the three most prominent songs that were played. I don't know if anything else was played. If there was
1: No, at the wedding, just these three.
0: These
1: at the reception, there was a bunch of other stuff.
0: Yeah, but this was at the wedding.
1: It was Big Doofus, Jim Stewart. Kent, WRBC legend Kent Mullen on guitar, and Buddy Bangs on guitar.
0: And they played. Who sang? Was it Kent?
1: Kent sang.
0: Kent, yep. So.
1: And they played two tunes, and then we walked out to an Aerosmith song. So the two they played were The Wild One Forever, Tom Petty, and Black by Pearl Jam. So the Big Red Dog is going to play those now, and then the song that we walked out to at the end of the wedding. So happy anniversary to my beautiful wife, Casey, who may or may not be listening because of all the babbling.
0: But we'll stop babbling now and play a bunch of tunes.
1: All right,
0: so let's see what happens here. Hopefully this works. Nope.
1: Why do you ever mess with these buttons up here?
0: Because this one confused me,
1: No, you had to do is click on that button right there.
0: That one?
1: Yeah.
0: But it used to be over here.
1: No. It was always right there.
0: Are you sure about that?
1: Yes.
0: All right. Well.
1: All right. Sorry, audience. We'll be picking those songs to play.
0: I warned you. I said, let's see what happens because we really don't know what's going to happen here.
1: Well, but I think luckily, we had a pretty good idea what was going to happen.
0: I did. Me too, because I actually saved these purposely like this so I could go back and pick them quickly. And
2: this is quickly?
0: This is pretty quick.
1: Unquick.
0: All right. So what do we do now?
1: Just drag this down. No, just drag these two up.
0: This one up.
1: Yep. Right there.
0: And this one is
1: right there.
0: Can I drag this one down? Oh, yeah, look at that.
1: But it's still there. So you're going
0: to. So can I do this one?
1: I think so, but.
0: All right, let's try it again. Who knows? Is it going to happen?
1: There you go, kid.
0: Yes. All right, we're on a roll. Sorry, Casey, but you should not be surprised.

0: Oh, yes.
1: There it is right there. Great triple shot.
0: Very awesome. Casey just told me that she kind of forgot that she did not know in advance that that was going to play.
1: Oh, wow.
0: And Casey, if you're still listening, Cliff reminded me about a year later, we were at work at Gates, and almost a full year, as far as the time goes, it was almost like around 1 o'clock in the afternoon, this song came on the radio, playing over the speakers at work, and I turned around, I looked at the clock, turned around, and Cliff was looking at me. It was weird.
1: It wasn't planned or anything, it was actually on like BLM or one of those other... You know, inferior radio stations.
0: Yeah, so. Exactly. So happy anniversary. Aaron, you got anything you want to say to your mom?
2: Happy anniversary.
1: That's a good thing to say. Wow. All right, what a smart
0: we
1: boy.
0: We love you. Thanks for listening.
1: Very good.
0: Coming up at 8 o'clock on the Dan and the Big Red Dog Show, we will be featuring some more songs that Casey is, well, not really requesting songs, but some bands that she wants to hear for our anniversary celebration. They're all a bunch of local bands. So we'll be doing that. But in the meantime, don't you have a PSA?
1: Oh, yeah. That's right. I forgot. It's PSA time. Yeah. On the way back from the boat today, we learned a little bit about seals. One particular fact is that if you do see a baby seal on the shore or on a rock or something like that, it's not because that mom or dad just dropped it off and said, I'm sick of this kid. Let's get him out of here. They actually, that's where they'll leave the babies while they go fish and hunt for food. So, yeah, Aaron's nodding his head. He's taking this all in.
0: You shouldn't take him home.
1: No, you shouldn't take him home. I don't think ever.
2: I'm pretty sure it's illegal to touch him. I don't think you can touch them.
1: You don't think you can touch them?
0: I've done both those things. So.
1: Oh, well. We'll have to look that part up. But anyway, you're supposed to, before you would call anybody.
2: Or is it dolphin? It might be dolphins that you're supposed to touch.
0: Yeah, you're going to sneak up behind a dolphin and touch it?
1: I don't think you're going to sneak up behind a dolphin. I had a dolphin actually sneak up beside me. We did the dolphin swim down in Florida.
2: I want to do that.
1: Finn and I were out there, and the person that was with us says, who wants to go first? I said, Finn. And then exactly at that moment, a dolphin just rose right beside me, to the left of me.
0: Did you poop?
1: No, thankfully.
0: That would have been funny.
1: That would have been hilarious. But and then the guy said, oh, I guess you're going first. So cool. That was fun. That's but anyway, back to what we were doing, back to the baby seals, why you don't pick them up or why you don't, particularly you don't have to call anybody immediately, is because their parents will leave them there. So you want to give them a full tide cycle, which would be, you know, a full low tide and a high tide.
0: I thought you meant like Tide Ultra.
1: No pods or anything like that. They told us what a group of seals are called, but now I forgot.
0: A gang.
1: Good story. So anyway.
0: I forgot.
1: Yeah.
0: You got some requests here. There's one for Aaron coming up.
1: Aaron's got a request coming up on How the Gods Kill. I won't start it right there.
0: Who requested a Kiss?
1: I did.
0: Oh, nice.
1: So
0: some Alice in Chains, and then some requests for Bill and family. And then I have a request I want to add that is a long-distance dedication to Bill.
1: Oh, really?
0: Yeah.
1: What's that? Are you going to surprise
0: me? I'm not going to say it. No.
1: Oh, okay. All right. All right. So, yeah, we got Danzig first, Nirvana, Kiss, Alice in Chains, then Billy Strings, Magoo, Dr. Hook, Goose, and then a surprise.
0: Yes.
1: So stay tuned. Stay in your seats.
0: And don't forget, just 8 relax. O'clock, local music, some Portland and Lewiston area, mostly metal that we'll be playing for Casey.
1: And if you want to hear anything, please give us a call. And if you just want to say hi, that'd be even better. So anyway, what number?
0: Yeah.
1: If they don't know by now, it's too late.
0: Okay.
1: It's just way too late. Because if they don't know,
0: 207-777-7915
1: is, they don't know that, then they're just in trouble.
0: All right. Cool.
1: If they don't know that, they'll listen into the wrong radio station. So
0: something for Aaron from Danzig 3.
1: Yeah. All right. Start it right here.
0: There you go, kid.
1: I can be taught.
0: There you go.
1: Don't hit me with a paper, rolled up paper again, okay?
3: Just scratch behind his ears a little bit.
1: There you go. Oh, all right. Thanks very much. You didn't have to literally do it, dudes.
0: I did.
1: All right, man.

0: was a David Bowie song. Okay, but here's another one I could screw up.
1: What is it?
0: Am I gonna do this by myself?
2: Yeah, you should do it by
1: myself. Do it by yourself.
0: Okay, well, I think I'll try it in a different key. I'll try it in the normal key.
1: Yeah.
0: If it sounds bad, these people are just gonna have to wait.

0: I don't think I don't think I can say sentiments.
1: No, I don't think you can either.
0: No. Anyway.
1: Right, so, coming up, the Bill section of the show.
0: Oh, yeah. Yeah, we're starting off with the Bill.
1: Should I tell them what they're listening to? Or do would you like to do that?
0: No, I thought Aaron was going to do it.
1: You going to do it?
2: I don't know what the real ID means.
1: I didn't say real ID.
3: Patient ID.
1: I said the legal ID.
0: The legal ID.
2: But what is that?
1: It's when somebody would say something like this. You're listening to 91.5 FM WRBC in Lewiston, Maine. Radio Bates College, the home of the hits. Some people call it
0: the monkey. Yes, sir. Yes, sir.
1: So that's it.
0: Fella.
1: So go ahead and do it then.
2: I can't say that.
0: Well, we'll have to write it down for you.
3: Written down over there somewhere.
0: Where? I keep saying that, but where is it written
1: right
0: down?
1: There.
0: Where? Here?
1: Yeah, it just says that you have to say those things. All you have to say is 91.5 FM, Lewiston, Maine, WRBC. Those are the things that you legally have to say.
0: They couldn't make it in any darker of a print there or something?
1: With that ripped piece of paper.
0: Yeah.
1: Well, it probably wasn't ripped when they put it out. But.
0: Yeah, anyway.
1: So coming up, the Big Red Dog is going to be playing some requests from Bill.
0: Yeah, Bill sent in some from the family Robinson. Robertson, sorry.
1: Can't even say that.
0: Hey, give me a chance here.
1: No, you got it right.
0: I should get at least two or three chances.
1: All right.
0: So,
1: new rule.
0: Yeah.
1: So some Billy Strings. Some
0: Billy Strings, at least for the rest of the show, and then we'll see what 8 to 10 does. Billy Strings, Magoo, Dr. Hook, Goose.
1: And then my long-distance dedication to Bill.
0: Long-distance dedication to Bill. Bill, you better be listening. And then I threw in a song for myself.
1: For you?
0: Yeah, I haven't heard this one, so I have no idea what it's going to sound like, but it's the Stanley and Simmons group. Even though they say that they're not really getting help from their parents, sorry, if you name your band Stanley Simmons, then
1: you kind of
0: you're getting help from your parents. But anyway.
1: I think they wrote this song with Bill Scotch, I heard.
0: Oh, really?
1: Yeah.
0: Oh, cool.
1: From the Scotch Tape Empire.
0: Really?
1: Yeah, because it's cellophane.
0: Oh, so I thought it was cello fame.
1: Oh,
0: is that how you spell cellophane?
1: Please tell me.
0: Well, it's how you spell cello, even though they don't, you know, that's the instrument.
1: No, I think it's cellophane.
0: You think that's really how you spell cellophane?
1: I'm not positive. We'll check.
0: I think we have to look that up.
1: We'll get Mike on it. We'll get the research department on it.
0: Yeah, we find
1: out how to spell cellophane?
0: We learned so much on this show.
1: Where is it?
0: All right, anyway, let's go ahead and get started with.
1: I thought so.
0: I like this.
1: Mike just confirmed.
0: Bill sent some good. Song names here, you know, because again, this is Big Red Dog Unleashed last show. So he's got the beginning of the end from Billy Strings. So that should be pretty fun.
1: Good job, Bill.
0: Yeah. Bill's good with that stuff. He should become a DJ here. It'd be kind of fun.
1: He should.
0: Ooh, eerie beginning. The beginning of the end. Yeah, could be. I did play the right one, right?
1: Yeah.

0: don't believe it. Don't touch me. Hey, Ray. Hey, Sugar. Tell them who we are.
1: Well, we're big rock singers. We got golden fingers. And we're loved everywhere we go.
0: That sounds like us.
1: We

0: Alrighty. Well, ooh, that's loud. Oh, actually, no, the headphone volume is louder. There we go.
1: Happy belated birthday.
0: Oh, it's good. It's good times right now. Folks, what?
2: The volume on the...
0: Oh, what about it?
2: Micro, it's just a little bit louder. It's, oh, am I supposed to try this one?
3: Hi. Hi there.
2: That's better. It's better.
0: Well, that's not too bad. Still got a little bit of a buzz there.
2: Not terrible, though. I think passable.
0: Let's see what it's this one here. If I...
2: Oh, that's a little better. Nice adjustment.
0: About the best. It's about the best I can do right now.
2: Nice adjustment by the big red dog, putting his technical hat on. His
0: and engineer. I even stopped the song and got it back to the beginning again too while we were doing all this stuff.
2: Newsgirl's here.
0: Oh really?
2: She came bearing.
0: Oh really? Do you think I'd forget
2: Whoopie
0: that?
2: Whoopie pies.
0: Whoopie pies are in the studio. Did you bring any for these guys?
4: She's not in here right now.
0: She's outside. Well, anyway, she brought, I don't know, like, looks like 12 or a dozen.
2: I think she brought some for you and some for Pat.
0: Maybe. Pat, what'd he do to get any?
2: I don't know. He'll just be here.
0: Okay.
2: But if he doesn't show up,
0: his loss
2: is gone.
0: His loss.
2: The sucker's gone.
0: You snooze, you lose.
2: Snooze.
0: It is Whoopie Pie Day. Oh, this is incredible. Almost as important as the anniversary of Dan and Casey, but
2: almost,
0: yeah,
2: as important.
0: Almost, but not up there.
5: There's a question.
2: What? There's a question?
5: Radio show.
2: What?
0: What are you saying? It's like he's trying
2: get
0: to say
2: so
0: something.
2: Get up so people can hear you.
5: Is it
2: over here?
5: Is it possible to listen to the shows later? Like,
0: no,
2: it is not unless you record it.
0: Yeah, you'd have
2: you
0: to record
2: do.
0: It.
2: Cliff records them.
0: I record some, but it still it has to be live as we do that. So who said that? Who said that?
5: My mom.
0: Your mom said that?
5: Yeah.
0: Oh. Well, we'll have to record them and give you copies of them. But, yeah, starting next week, we'll probably do the Dan the Big Red Dog shows again and get those recorded and have some fun with those.
2: All right. So it sounds, well, anyway.
0: Anyway,
2: we'll move on. I'll talk to you about why she wanted to record it, but.
0: Oh, well, yeah, of course. It would have been good to do that. It would have been nice, but anyway.
2: No biggie.
0: We can do it again.
2: We've done that before.
0: I can set up the recorder for the 8 o'clock show.
2: All right, that would be good.
0: Yep. And we can play whatever we want on the radio. So, speaking of that.
2: Well, not really, but.
0: At 8 o'clock tonight.
2: Dan and the Big Red Dog
0: Dan and
2: Show.
0: The Big Red Dog Show.
2: Aaron, do a promo for the Dan and the Big Red Dog Show.
5: I don't know.
0: I don't know.
2: Can we do a PS or early PSA?
0: Sure.
2: Aaron's got one.
0: What?
2: Remember, if you're driving and you lose the signal. Wow.
0: Wow. Aaron.
5: I don't remember.
2: We should play a song for him by David Lee Roth, Shy Boy.
0: Shy Boy. Yes, I like that one. Sure.
2: So anyway, Aaron came up with an idea for a PSA. If you're driving along, if you decide you want to just go for a cruise, like you're cruising for chicks or something, and you're listening to the Dan and Big Red Dog Show on WRBC 91.5 FM, but suddenly you get out of range, like you get to outer Poland, you might lose it there.
0: Yeah, on the radio. Yeah.
2: So you can take your little phone and safely, it is safe
5: driving.
2: To do it while you're driving, as
5: if
2: long as you're
5: no
2: careful.
5: One else on the road.
2: As long as you're careful. And there's nobody else on the road. It's safe to do this while driving. Just kidding. But anyway, tune in. Just Google WRBC, and it'll pop up. You'll see the Listen Live button. You push it, and then you're listening live. And then you use your Bluetooth, connect to your car speaker, yada, yada, yada.
0: Ooh,
2: that was Aaron's
0: idea.
2: That was Aaron's idea for the PSA.
0: That was a good idea. Very good.
2: Really good execution, too.
0: Proud of you.
2: Good execution, Aaron.
5: I couldn't remember the script.
2: What's going on over there? You make me nervous when you're hovering over buttons. Play
0: buttons. Yeah, I'm moving the mouse around a lot, but I was searching David Lee Roth for Shy Boy, and it came across the Eat 'Em and Smile album, but all the songs have Spanish names after him. So I
2: was there's a Hispanic version of the album.
0: Yeah. So I thought I kind of stumbled upon that instead.
2: No, I've seen it before.
0: Oh, Skyscraper's good too.
2: Yeah, but not as good.
0: Yeah, see, this is, it's got, you know, I don't know how to pronounce that, but I'm sure that's the Spanish name for Shy Boy, T-I-M-I-D-O.
2: Tomato?
0: Sure. You say tomato, I say tomato. But
2: I say it right, you say it wrong.
0: As usual, that's the way it goes. So we'll try to see if we can find a Skyscraper. No.
2: What?
0: We'll see if we can find the English version of this.
2: Yes. Aaron, what's a Crycraper?
0: A Crycraper?
2: Yeah, it's
0: a Skyscraper.
2: Oh,
0: yeah, Skyscraper. It's close. Oh, the Knucklebones is a killer song, so we're going to play that one.
2: All right.
0: Anyway, back to the queue. We're going to try to see if we can't find some more songs to play. We still have a half hour to go.
2: Oh, so here's my long distance dedication to Bill. Hope you're still listening.
0: Bill, you listening? Good.
2: Sounds like
0: glad you are. All right, then. Well, this is all for you from Dan, the long distance dedication. Casey Kasem.
2: Yeah, it's emotional. I'm emotional.
0: All right, here we go. Let's see what happens with this.

0: 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Radio Bates College. This is the home of the hits, also called the Monkey.
1: I have nothing to play. I'm recording.
0: Oh. So. Never mind.
1: Never mind.
0: Make believe we're playing some cool opening for the Dan and the Big Red Dog.
1: Everybody, just relax. And you're going to kind of lean into this mic a little bit because it's all messed up. I don't know if you heard that when you might have been listening before, but anyway.
2: This is the one that's making that sound?
0: Yeah, but it's not as bad. He made a couple of adjustments.
1: Made a couple tweaks and got rid of some of the sound, but you still have to lean in, and probably a good thing you get Whoopie Pies here. So.
0: Yeah, I see the connection.
1: Yeah.
2: I don't. Whoopie Pie.
0: I don't either.
1: Whoopie Pie breath.
0: So the Big Red Dog is recording because we are playing some songs for Casey to celebrate our anniversary. 34 years ago today, the Big Red Dog and Mike and I were in the same place. Aaron was not there. He decided not to go that day because he wasn't born yet.
2: I mean, in a way, he was there.
0: Well, yeah, I guess he was, technically.
3: I guess you couldn't say that.
0: He was, you're right. Pat, the legendary WRBC DJ, supposedly coming here tonight.
1: Is he?
0: I'll believe it when I see it.
1: Not going to let him in.
0: Later on, we're going to be playing that song for y'all. So anyway, we're going to play a bunch of local bands. There was a few that we couldn't find anything by that she requested. She wanted to hear some Cradle to Grave. I can't find anything. But we do have some Tripe, some Spawner Band, some Rotus to Rust, some Master, some Living Impaired, and Twisted Roots. Some of them on an old thing called a compact disc. You ever heard of those?
1: I have, because I'm an old thing.
0: Oh. Sure.
1: You've heard of them, Aaron?
0: Have you ever used one?
3: A compact disc? A CD?
0: Yeah.
3: Yeah.
0: Yeah, all right. Yeah.
3: Yeah, we have, like, yeah.
1: Okay, that's enough of that. He's such a talker, that guy.
0: He is.
1: Can't shut him up.
3: We used to have CDs in the car all the time.
1: Wow.